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0: heavy hitting sounds of DJ Mick Foster. 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

kickoff at 30, down four places. 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

0: 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The album's a non-mover at 29.
1: Number 28.
0: A drop of 3 for Zed Soul. It's their album, Those Words.

0: Games We Play, Z Soul is on the album Those Words. The album's at 28. And at 27 is Wendy Carrione's I Saw You.
1: Number 27.

0: It's the fabulous Windy Carionis. That's her most recent release, I Saw You. It falls from 24 down to 27, and a re-entry onto the chart last week at 21 down to 26 for Dexter Wansall. Featuring Terry Wells, It's the Sweetest Pain.
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1: It's a big fall from 10 down to 23 this week for Terry Green featuring Dino Sirius and Brandon Lane. This is Starlight.

That's Terry Green featuring either Dino or Dino Sirius, depends where you come from, along with Brandon Lane, that's Starlight at 23. You're listening to the UK Soul Chart Top 30 Countdown with me, Cliff James. At 22, it's a drop of 11 for Hill Street Soul with their album, Natalie.

0: Natalifia, thank you. The album by Hill Street Soul falls from 11 down to 22. And there's a drop from 7 out of the top 10 down to 21 for Miracle Thomas with Live Your Life.
1: Number 21.

It was a new entry last week at 18. 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That's Prince LDJ. Can I have your number? And down eight places at 18 this week is Reggie Myricks featuring Taiwan, the Nigel Lewis mix, The Sweetest.

0: Get ready for the ultimate soundtrack to your summer. On Saturday, June 27th, the legendary Summer Soul Sessions Garden Party returns to Venue 360. We kick off at 8 p.m. with the heavy-hitting sounds of DJ Mick Foster, plus a very special guest from My Soul Radio, the one and only John Jules. It's 6 hours of pure soul, rare grooves, and floor fillers until 2 a.m. Don't miss the vibe of the season. 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Let the warm summer nights be soulful. We'll see you on the dance floor.
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Great to have Desjere back on the UK Soul Chart. 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Sweet Devotion.

It's a brand new release and a brand new entry onto this week's chart. That's De Gea's Sweet Devotion in a 14. And a 13, it's another new entry, this time for Change featuring Tanya Michelle Smith, a brand new Dr. Packer remix of Embrace Me Right Now.

That's Burning Temptation. Is on the album Doctrine of Love, the album by Jalen Nagonda. Moves up to this week's at number 12. And out of the top 10, 6 down to 11 is Johnny Gill, A Dance, A Kiss.

Shame to see that falling down the chart. Last week's number 6 is out of the top 10, down to 11. Johnny Gill, A Dancer Kiss. And as we enter the top 10 on this week's UK Soul Chart Countdown, up 2 places at number 10 is Down to Earth, Sweet Surrender.

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1: Number 9.
0: It's a non-mover at 9. The album Just Let It for Jared Lawson.

It's a drop of three places down to number seven. That's Nicole Henry, Everything Is Fine. And at number six, it's our highest new entry. Welcome back, Cornell's CeCe Carter. This is Let's Get Away From Here.

Loving that. It's a brand new entry straight into the top 10 this week at number 6 for Cornell CC Carter. And that's called Let's Get Away From Here. And up 3 places at number 5 is Johnny Britt, You Are Beautiful.

Georgie B and the Groove Association. You know the summer vibes mix. And there's a rise of two places up to number three for Michael Gray, his album You and Me.

0: by Debbie Rivers. It's featured on our album Rivers Run Deep, the Brian Power Mixes. It's back up one place at number two. So it's time to reveal our number one on this week's UK Soul Chart Countdown. Congratulations, Down to the Bone. Their album This Way Forward holds onto the top spot and makes it 2 weeks at the top. Going to leave you with this track, You See Me. You've been listening to the UK Soul Chart with me, Cliff James. I'll catch you soon. Ta-da.
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very good morning. We've made it to yet another wonderful weekend here in LU1. For the next 2 hours, music are coming up from the likes of Roy Ayres, Boz Skaggs and the Jazz Liberators, to name but a few. Grab that lounger, get yourself a cocktail, bump size. This is your eclectic warm-up to the weekend.

about it. Know what I'm saying? 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You know, sometimes when you're surrounded around a lot of haters, a lot of negativity, gotta get away from the negativity. Can't nobody let nobody

So we're behind the sounds of Jazz, Liberator, Trey Hodson, and that one is My Mind. As we're kind of up and down with those BPMs, warming you in to the weekend. And this next one on Marshella Music, and titled Moving On.

The brand new shiny sparkling Diverse FM website, also Radio Player, TuneIn Radio, all the digital outlets, and of course on your good old fashioned 102.8 FM. And we bring a slice of those Balearic beats over to us all the way here in LAU1. This one by Riley Richard, entitled Grooving Smoothly. Going out to Rachel Allen, thank you for getting in touch last week, I hope you're feeling better. Also the man like J-Dog and Andy, thank you very much for your hospitality last

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90s. Dangerous, you know, sounds very ultra. And Dangerous Vibes, of course, featuring the massive Roy Ayres. This one, Loose T on the R&B mix. Now we're going to take it down, way down. Some Harold, Melvin and the Blue Notes for your Saturday mornings. In those lights.

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Really behind the sounds of Robbie My Chow's Call Me, and before that, lovely stuff sounds Bod Baldwin and Friday Night Urban and Jazz there on the remix. So just going to keep it nice and soulful, down tempo vibes, as indeed we do each and every Saturday from 10 a.m.

sounds of Silk, one 30 track entitled The Reason. Now let's take it down with this next one. Take it down, down, down, and have a little piece of Tevin Campbell. Can We Talk?

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Leaving behind the sounds of De La Soul and Breakaway from 1993 in your Saturday morning household. It's taking on a kind of different tip for this segment of the show, a little bit of hip-hop as well for good measure. Going out to the lovely Claire Cook. Thank you for getting in touch last week. I hope you're doing well.

tune to the sounds of Sias for your Saturday morning. It's just really going into the mix from 11 a.m. House it up as we usually do from 11:30 onwards, but in the meantime just going through some hip hop, some jazz, rare groove. This is your eclectic rise to the weekend of Mold Rise at that Diverse FM 102.8. Oh yeah.

So closing out this section of the show with the sounds of A Man, A Child. These are the things that are special to me from 1977. Forget we're keeping it funky, probably funky house now, up for the final half hour of this week's show, The Other Side of the Ads. Please do not go anywhere.

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fourth and final quarter of this morning's session. We're going to go that little bit housey now, as we always do. This one from back in 2012, Miguel Miggs, Lionel's Jam.

very nice indeed. Sounds DJ Fudge Garrito, A Breeze. That's how to get your blood pressure going on your Saturday mornings. Oh, yes. House music very much going to be the theme up until 12 noon. Sounds of Science Diverse FM. This is how we do things each and every Saturday morning from 10 a.m.

Eric Ferrier running underneath us now. I Love Music before this. DJ Hermes, of course, the Thailand anthem and water. And that's a case, Ritz and young man Shay, looking forward to seeing you.

Living Behind the Sounds, Duke Hugh. Nice little filthy one there for the penultimate track of this week's show. Common Ground featuring Renato Paris. Now with the final track, seeing you up till 12 p.m. We leave you back in 1992 with an old school anthem. In fact, two versions of this released. We had the vocal one in 1996 and this one you're about to hear now from 1992. It's Gat Decor, Passion. Do you want it right now? Of course we do.

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0: Came up out of nowhere, ain't see it. 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
0: 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Ain't no fool. 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I just brought back some dude. 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
0: Take him back over, like, give me.

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Some big nasty shit. You know how I get down. But anyways, look, we ain't on that. We don't got the positive shit. We got the hottest song in the world. It's the remix.

0: Diverse. Get ready for the ultimate soundtrack to your summer. On Saturday, June 27th, the legendary Summer Soul Sessions Garden Party returns to Venue 360. We kick off at 8 p.m. with the heavy-hitting sounds of DJ Mick Foster. Plus, a very special guest from My Soul Radio, the one and only John Jules. 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Let the warm summer nights be soulful. We'll see you on the dance floor.
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0: 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On Saturday, June 27th, the legendary Summer Soul Sessions Garden Party returns to Venue 360. 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

0: we began today's show with the Italian producers Roby Arduini and Pagani's 2019 collaboration with Eric Kappa, Caught in the Middle, featuring house music diva Chanel delivering the vocals.
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0: playing out in the mix is Missing You by Artful and Ridney. Originally a massive Sunless groove, this iconic 2014 remix by Eric Cooper elevated it to the bona fide house classic status.
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0: in the background and in the mix is the Audio Whores track Got My Eyes On You, which samples the Stephanie Mills track What You Gonna Do With My Lovin'. Right here, right now, is a tune that's very likely to appear in our year-end Best Of show. Released in February of this year by French DJ and producer DJ Fudge, it's Carry Us Away.
1: Diverse.

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0: 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On Saturday, June 27th, the legendary Summer Soul Sessions Garden Party returns to Venue 360. 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We'll see you on the dance floor.
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0: That was Who Keeps Changing Your Mind, the Fresh Fruit Mix, an iconic house track from way back in 93 by South Street Player, an alias of legendary singer-songwriter and producer Roland Clark. And here's another of our favourites from 2003, a quintessential soulful house anthem produced by American musician Mark Pomeroy. Under his Soul Search guise, this is Feel in Love.
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2: From 2004, here's the track that propelled French DJ and producer Martin Solvig to international stardom. Originally recorded and released on his 2003 album, Sweet. Here's Rockin' Music.

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Right now, here's two tracks from Kings of Tomorrow. First up is their brand new single, I Still Got a Few Miles Ahead of Me, and I Hope I Have Too, featuring April Morgan. And we'll follow that with Burn So Deep, featuring April, and the Sandy's Disco Burn Mix.

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0: Get ready for the ultimate soundtrack to your summer. On Saturday, June 27th, the legendary Summer Soul Sessions Garden Party returns to Venue 360. We kick off at 8 p.m. with the heavy-hitting sounds of DJ Mick Foster, plus a very special guest from My Soul Radio, the one and only John Jules. It's 6 hours of pure soul, rare grooves, and floor fillers until 2 a.m. Don't miss the vibe of the season. 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We'll see you on the dance floor.
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Underground is a big love with the Finding House anthem produced by Pete Heller, released in 1999. 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

celebrates 25 years as the UK's premier soul weekender. 3 days on the soft sands of Margate. 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
1: 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And I am Mark Doyle. This week, we go back in time and we pull together 2 hours of true classics. True disco candy, disco heaven classics. For a big 2 hour mix party. Full track list at the end of the first hour. And very little talking from me, because this week it is all about the

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1: Head Candy Radio with me, Mark Doyle, ably assisted, as usual, by Mark Henderson, Little Joey, and on executive presence, Mr. Mike Van Loon. As we said, very little talking from us this week. It's all about the music and enjoying the mix. And that hour was packed full of tracks we love. Point of View, DB Boulevard, and Mooney. Weekend Holiday, Michael Gray. Flawless, The Ones, Sergeant Slick on the mix. And Young Hearts Run Free, Cannon Staton. I've got the music in me. Body Swerve, McGee. Higher and Higher, Milk and Sugar. And Stay Around, Milk and Sugar. Libre, Mombana. It Just Won't Do, Tim Deluxe. Sam Obenik, So Many Times, Gadjo, and this one in the background, Revival and Peyton, covering the classic George Michael track, Freedom, Disco Heaven, Disco Candy, all the classics, this week's show. 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

at Candy Radio with me, Mark Doyle. Hour two of the show. This is a show just about the classics, the anthems, Disco Candy, Disco Heaven. Talking about Disco Heaven, we head to Disco Heaven on July the 10th in Glasgow, on the roof, Radisson Red. It's going to be monumental. There are 30 tickets left. Can I suggest you go and get one? This is the second hour of the show. We kick off with the Praise Cats. Shined on Me. 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
1: Head Candy Radio with me, Mark Doyle. Ably assisted, as always, by Mark Henderson, Little Joey on the mix. And executively produced by Mr. Mike Van Loon. It was a show of anthem.

0: second hour. Praise Cat shined on me. Love is the Music, FR featuring Jenny, Armand Van Helden and Wings. I Won't Let You Down. I'm Still in Love. Bob Sinclair, Stadium X. Madan, Salut Kitia. Makiba, Jane. We Kept Dancing, Samuel Sartini. Make the World Go Round, Pussy Dub Foundation. 77 Strings, Curtis Mantronic. Just a Little More Love, David Guetta. What Love He Not In, Hysteric Ego versus Chicken Lips. Depeche Mode, Enjoy the Silence. And In Love With You, The Paradise. Hope you've enjoyed those. Don't forget, join us live on the dance floor. We're going to be in Glasgow, Newcastle, Bognor Regis, and a number of other places very soon. 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We're back next week for 2 more hours of true candy anthems.
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Great song for the opening track then of this show. That's Usain Vale, The World's Dare to Dream. I think you'll find King. A new single from them. How are you then this Saturday night? It's been quite a week of weather, hasn't it? Don't talk about the weather though. No. We just get on with the tunes, really. Got lots of new stuff coming up for you on the show tonight. Can't wait to bust them to you.

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Chaka Khan, if you came to party, I came to party. Brand new from Chaka Khan and Snoop.

come on, come on. That's a new single then from Chaka Khan from her album Chuckzilla. Featuring Snoop Dogg on that lead single, track called Boogies in Your Soul. What a tune. I think that's going to be huge, don't you? Let's try that again. This seems to be getting a lot of airplay in the right places right now. Great song, this. Not for the edit haters out there, but anyway, check it out.

That's a great song by a track by Kevin Edmonds, ex After Seven. Remember After Seven? Can't Stop and all that kind of stuff. He's done a cover version there of Sade's No Ordinary Love. Proper cracking tune. That's what I was trying to say. Yeah, get the words out, Watsy. Oh, I played this on last week's show. I thought this was worth a replay, actually. Stephanie Mills. How good is this? Quality 80s style.

Just like to dedicate that one to Stephen and Yvette. Stephanie Mills, what you gonna do with my lover? Oh yeah. This is Colin Watts then. This is the R&R show playing the good groove on every Saturday between 6 and 8pm on this radio station. 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Yeah. Summer 2026 has never been so good, right? Musically, wow. Just blowing my mind right now. Anyway, taking us to the break, it's going to be this. Again, one of my all-time favourite A-listers, and I haven't played this for so long. I thought, oh yeah, I've got to get this out again. Midnight Star. One for the ladies, you might say. A track called Curious.

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4: Welcome back then to part two of the show. Now, last week we were talking about Yarborough and Peoples and Caton Yarborough, who sadly passed away, age of 72. Got me thinking about this. What a tune this is, remixed by The Realm. The immortal Yarborough and Peoples, Don't Stop the Music. And had their seal of approval as well. Check it out.

That to me sounds straight off an SOS band album with Terry, Jimmy Jam and Terry Lewis on production. Real hard production there. What a great song that is. For me, that just holds everything about the original values of the song, as well as just updating it and still keeping an 80s feel to it as well. What a song that is. Brilliant. I think that was out around maybe 4 or 5 years ago, maybe even more than that, 2019, something around that. Great song, though. Do enjoy that. All right. Here's a song I haven't played for so, so very long. Just heard it again later, or as earlier in the week, I should say. It's Herbie Hancock. Track called Stars in Your Eyes.

So 1983 was the year Arista Records, Reel to Reel, track called Love Me Like This. This is the R&R show. Then we do this every Saturday between 6 and 8 p.m. on this here radio station, diversefm.com and 102.8 on the FM dial. And, of course, other media. That is available elsewhere. Yeah. Something like that. Now, here's a song that I actually lost a copy of this and saw it recently. I thought, do you know what? I'm going to send off for that. Happiness in a 12-inch single like this. A little bit of Afrobeat, you could say. George Darko, track called High Lifetime. Yeah, Summer Vibes.

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2: Welcome back then to the second part, or second hour, I should say, of the show. 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

There's a track from Fred Wesley and the Horny Horns featuring Maceo Parker, the legendary Maceo Parker. He's still alive and well, by the way, and still touring in the US and occasionally in Europe as well. Great, great song. That's actually a really great title to the album as well. A Blow For Me and A Toot For You, which always made me laugh. I could never find that album, to be honest with you, so I had to cut that on a CD. A track quite simply called Foreplay. Say no more, Rick. Yeah. All right, time for a little bit more sunshine music like this. Sunfire up next. Step in the light.

Sunfire, then track called Step in the Light. And this, sounding very much like Orbit, the Beat Goes On. In fact, it is that track. Mr. Donnell Pittman doing Love Explosion over the top of this. Have a listen. It's a new one on me, I have to say, but it is an old tune. Learning all the time, as far as I can say.

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Anyway, I have to say, Donnell Pittman and singing over Ripple. And not even on the same record label either. I don't know how that happened, but it certainly did. And some time ago as well, I think 1980 or 81 when that was released. Yeah. Well, that was a new one on me anyway, I have to say. Right, taking it up to the break. Bit of Kenny Berg for you. And hang tight.

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5: Welcome back to it then, the last part of this particular show, and the last show in June, actually. July next week. Where's it all going? That's what I want to know. Ask Sherelle. She'll know.
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5: Track called When You Look in My Eyes.

So we were talking about Jimmy Jam and Terry Lewis a bit earlier in the show. That was produced by them. And of course, she sang with Alexander O'Neill with Saturday Love, but that was her first album, Shirelle and When You Look in My Eyes. 84 was the year. Taboo Records. Yeah. I'm not sure I've ever played this on the show, and I haven't played it for many years, I must

It was out there somewhere. A Leroy Burgess production. Never gets played, this. Great song as well. AMT record label US.

Four Mason and Butch Dayo. Track called Feel My Love. And this, of course, the Immortal Players Association. Turn the music up.

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3: 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Edward Mayer and Stereo Love. I know I'm talking all over it.

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It's Hamish here with old school and classics. We love Edward Mayer and Stereo Love, Tim Berg, aka Avicii, RIP, Seek Bromance. And this one, oh, this is pure summer vibes, this. I love it. Daddy's favourite. I Feel Good Things For You. 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

Architects on the remix. Brandy and Monica, the boys. Mind, you know what? I've had a long week. I'm tired. But I've still got the vibes and energy for the next couple of hours. Old school and classics. Just before that, Daddy's favourite, I Feel Good Things For You. And let's take it back all the way to 2005, I want to say, with this.

0: three of a kind, T-Bone, Sparks and Kai, the remix. It's Hamish here. I hope you've had a good week, whatever you've been up to. Do you know what? This week has been a total washout for me. I was meant to go down the gym. I was planning to go down the gym every day this week, but I didn't manage it. Last time I went to Houghton Regis swimming pool, I was one of those really annoying people that just got talking to the person next to me on the next lane and just let everyone swim past me. I'm sorry if I got in your way, but sometimes the juice is just about worth the squeeze. Right, I've got more on the way next.
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to rock, to roll the soul. Here's what I aim for, wait till I hit the goal. And that's the top score, some tits along, others with the ease. To write the rhyme in line, others the cool breeze. Keeping on it, on it, on it, on. To get the jumps, and the job is really done.

hands over the ears. Actually, I'll just cut it out. Okay, so it gets a bit steamy. Weekend anthems on Diverse FM Nomad. I want to give you Demotion. Ray's Break for Love and this 1987. The classic Larry Levan remix of Gwen Guthrie.

Weekend Anthems playing Imagination, Just an Illusion. How good does that sound? New Shoes, I Can't Wait, and Gwen Guthrie. And Ain't Nothing Going On But The Red. I know I said nothing, and I was trying to be cool. I didn't manage it, but you know, I do try. Do you know what? I just realised where the bassline of this record comes from. It's from Michael Jackson, no less. Billie Jean. This is a tune.

0: Oh, well, you can ask. You can ask. Right, weekend anthems. We've done 60 minutes. We're coming back with more next. Keep it here.
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I'm not afraid to say I am a massive Mariah Carey fan. About 20 girlfriends back. The girlfriend I was going out with at the time catalogued all my music. Well, she did the CDs and she found that the most popular artist I had was Mariah Carey. So I'm not afraid to say it. I love her. Always Be My Baby and this, DJ Eric, sampling Hall & Oates. I can't go for that. No can do. I can't remember what this is called. Yeah, We Are Love. Tweet and Boogie Tonight coming on. It's Weekend Anthems on Diverse.

Sweet and Boogie tonight, right here on Diverse. I haven't had a little boogie for ages. I'm actually going to a wedding on the 20th of June, so I'm looking forward to that. They're going to have a disco. I hope it's decent. I hope it's not one of those kind of like wedding discos where it's just all ABBA. And I don't

There's a little bit of this record that I think's a little bit creepy when he starts talking like that, when he goes like, I want to be your lucky star, baby. Right, no, don't do that. Super Funk featuring Roy Carroll and Lucky Star right here on Weekend Anthem, Shakedown at Night, Brandy, Full Moon, the remix. We do old school and classic, some of the stuff you know and some of the stuff you probably haven't heard in absolute ages. And some of the stuff you've completely forgotten about, like this. Freemasons, the original was by Alanis Morissette.

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0: on Weekend Anthems. Also, Freemasons doing the cover version on Alanis Morissette's Uninvited. And K-Class, Let Me Show You. Massive piano anthem back in the day. Ritzy's nightclub in the Quadrant, Dunstable. Remember that? Banging out. On a Thursday night, was that Over 25's night? No, Over 25's night was Wednesday night. That was, didn't they call that Grab a Granny night? Wow, Grab a Granny at 25. We are in Dunstable. Right, let's leave it there. We're coming back just a couple of minutes. Dwayne Harden and Barbara Tucker playing right here on Diverse.
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This is Weekend Anthems on Diverse FM, Old School and Classics Powerhouse, featuring Dwayne Harden. That is a name you can get easily wrong and get into all sorts of trouble. I'll just say it again. Dwayne Harden. Don't get it twisted. Right. This one is so beefy. Bubba Tucker, Stop Playing With My Mind.

in for the radio because you can get more tunes in. But sometimes you just got to experience the original long version. Barbara Tucker, Stop Playing With My Mind. And this, The Cure and The Cause. We all know about that. And Fish Go Deep. And let's do this. Brothers in Rhythm, Such a Good Feeling, right here on Diverse.

This was such a massive tune everywhere, wasn't it? Technotronic, Pump Up the Jam, still sounding good today. Brothers in Rhythm, such a good feeling. And I'm going to wind up weekend anthems today with this. You hardly ever hear this anymore, but it was a big tune back in 1989. A cover of a cover of a cover. Impedance and Tainted Love. Don't forget you can rewind the show on diversefm.com. And I'll see you again next Friday afternoon at 1. Pray for some good weather this week, yeah?

This is Graham Park. Welcome to another week of massive tunes from the past, the present and the future, all guaranteed to bring you joy and happiness wherever you are, whoever you are. We kick things off with a track to take you back to 1979 when it was originally released, but it's back for 2026 with that superb Sergeant Slick disco teaser recut. That was, of course, Ashford and Simpson with the glorious Found a Cure. On the way this week, loads of fabulous tracks from Sal Funk, Dames Brown Amp Fiddler and Moody Man, Love Face, Session Victim, Clive from Accounts, Yazoo, Soul Searcher, Dan Swindle and DJ Minx, and more. They're all on the way after Storkin' and Farfetched with the huge Buffy Disco.

Nikon A and David Hasser, Galaxians and Salfunk all in the mix. A huge shout out to everyone who came along to Long Live House at the Old Fire Station in Carlisle last Friday. What a great night. And hi to everyone who came to see me and Mike Pickering DJ together, not back to back, together in the Mini Moo Arena at the wonderful Moving Festival in Stockport last Saturday. That was immense fun. Thank you for all the positive feedback, and hi to everyone who stayed at Moving until the very end and came to hear me DJ at the Silent Disco in the Barn before I made a very swift exit to listen in the car to Scotland beat Haiti at the World Cup as I drove home. Yes! Forza Scotia! If you'd like to come and see me DJ or perform with Hacienda Classical in the coming weeks and months in Liverpool, Kirkcaldy, Hull, Manchester, Norwich, Ibiza, Leeds, Bristol, Milton Keynes, Nottingham, Dundee, Birmingham, Crewe, Aberdeen and Warrington, with more dates to be announced soon, then visit thisisgrahampar.com and click on gigs for more details and ticket info. Still to come, some amazing tunes from Loveface, Session Victim and Rosanna Schnell and Clive from Accounts, all coming up after Dames Brown, Amp Fiddler and Moody Man with one of my favourite tunes of the year so far. This is the wonderful Take Me As I Am.

Be real nice to you this time. Gonna be the last time.

0: Candidate, Love Face, James Duke featuring Gabalicious, Session Vixen and Rosanna Schnell, and Lost Boy J wrapping up the first hour. Full details of all the tracks featured in the show are available from thisisgrahampar.com on the blog. 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The second hour kicks off with Midnight Magic next.
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4: Bringing you a

This is Graham Park with choreography from Midnight Magic and Number from Discoid, kicking off the second hour. A reminder that my Mixcloud profile features my recent DJ sets from the Decades of Dance in Grimsby, On a Plate in Wigan, A Sunday Thing in Heaton Moor, Pikes in Ibiza, Vocalise in Lichfield, Bootleg Social in Blackpool, How the Light Gets In Festival in Hay on Wye, and the Bearded Theory Festival in Derbyshire, with my sets from The Faithless Show in Liverpool, Heritage in Birmingham, The Old Fire Station in Carlisle, and my moving DJ sets with Mike Pickering and Then at the Silent Disco are all set to follow in the next couple of weeks. Visit thisisgrahampark.com and click music, which will take you to my Mixcloud profile, where you'll also find loads of more recent sets, classic sets, Long Live House Extra and more. On the way, some amazing tunes from Yazoo, Soul Searcher and Damn Swindlin' DJ Minx, all coming up after Clive from Accounts with I've Been Waiting.

couple of tracks to take you back. Firstly, from Yazoo, originally released in 1982 but remixed by the PH Project. And from Soul Searcher, originally released in 2003 but remixed by Ruse and Chester. And then we had Dan Swindle and DJ Minx, all in the mix. Not long now until Hacienda Classical returns with a very special 10th anniversary show, which features lots of new songs we haven't performed before, as well as new and updated versions of the songs you love. Catch the show on the 4th of July at Castlefield Bowl in Manchester, with some very special guests, including Ultranati, Barbara Tucker, Julie McKnight and Cece Rogers. We're then in Clifton Downs, Bristol on the 1st of August, Amnesia in Ibiza on the 19th of September, and at Pittodrie Stadium, the home of the famous Aberdeen, on the 26th of September. I'm very excited for that one, for obvious reasons. Don't miss out. You're in for an absolute treat. More details and ticket info from thisisgrahampark.com under gigs. Still to come, Mirko and Meeks, Patrick Wayne and DJ Flipside and Block and Crown, all coming up after Dirty Channels with Semliki.

0: Didier Sinclair and Baron FR, Mirko and Meeks, Patrick Ware and DJ Flipside, and Block and Crown, wrapping things up for another week. Don't forget to visit thisisgrahampark.com and my socials to keep up to date with what I'm up to and to get in touch. I'm recording this show before Scotland meet Morocco in the World Cup, but don't forget that you can get my limited edition Forza Scotia World Cup t-shirts from my website store right now. I've got a rare weekend off, but I might see you next Wednesday, the 24th of June, at Todd Terry's Freeze Hi-Fi in Liverpool, where I'll be DJing from 5 p.m. until 11 p.m. before swiftly heading off to watch Scotland play Brazil. I'm in Kirkcaldy next Friday, the 26th of June, for a Sarcoma UK fundraiser at the King's Theatre, and in Hull next Saturday, the 27th of June, for Cafe Mambo in the Park. But that's it for another week. Come on, Scotland. Stay safe, stay strong. Thank you very much for listening and for your continued support. And I'll see you next time.
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4: I'm Roger Sanchez. Welcome to Release Yourself. This week, we're in Basel, Switzerland, as I play a very special set at the Grand Casino. Now, we're not going there for gambling, but we're going there for the great party vibe and beats. They put on a party called Heroes, and it went off. Let's get right into it.

This is Release Yourself with me, Roger Sanchez, and right now you're checking out my set recorded at the Grand Casino in Basel, Switzerland. Now, they turned the hall that they did this event into like a proper warehouse rave. The sound system was phenomenal. Decorations were great. They even had these trapeze artists coming from the roof. It was a vibe.